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1: He walks through the door, bold as brass, and calm as a cucumber, he exclaims, science is a load of shite, and I won't tolerate this nonsense anymore. I'm sick of this shit. Leading people down the garden path as if they have no right to think for themselves. Science is all there is, and all you can see all around you can be explained by science. What a load of bollocks! What about the things you can't see, which are the fundamental basis on which the things you can see are built? There is nothing beyond this terrestrial frequency nonsense. This world is all there is mentality, daft bastards. I can't abide them. 666 is the number of the beast in man, that's the point. These arseholes want us to believe that the beast somehow acquired intelligence later through evolution. The beast built Stonehenge, the beast built the Great Pyramid, the beasts ate each other and banged the rocks together, and we're all an all-round bunch of silly sods. They're talking about

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Now where did I put those years? I swear I had them here, just now, in the palm of my hand. I was going to give them to you, with a note and a card. I thought I'd given you my word. I must have put them down without thinking, like a set of keys, like the pen with which I was writing that in the twinkling of an eye has gone. All those words unwritten, the truths unsaid, the doors I can't unlock, the hours unshared, the tears unshed, lost to the tyranny of the clock.

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but begin negotiations to re-enter either the Paris Accord or an really entirely new transaction on terms that are fair to the United States, its businesses, its workers, its people.

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Hugh Masekela's music was black as night.

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I remember Mr. Spirals, as I was imprisoned in the carnival of forgotten dreams. So long ago. Tempus fugit.

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I woke last night to the sound of thunder. How far off, I sat and wondered. Started humming a song from 1962. Ain't it funny how the night moves when you just don't seem to have as much to lose. Strange how the night moves.

Hi, I'm Mitri, playing keyboards with metalcore. 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

Enter a world of untold stories, never seen or heard before. All of them a sacred message created in this head of hers. Shh, be silent now. Just listen carefully and remember a sacred time.

Hello and welcome to this edition of Folky Wave, where we combine folk and rock music together in one radio show. And we kicked off with Procol Harum from the album The Long Goodbye from 1995. It was Repent, Wellbeckers. And we're actually going to do a lot of Beltane, Wellbeckers music in this hour of folk music. It may not be exactly the right day, but oh, who cares? It's the thought that counts. Beltane is a fest that is celebrated for ages, for centuries long ago, and still is by some people in the pagan Wiccan area. Music now from Procol Harum, again from the same album The Long Goodbye. Here's Conquistador.

Beautiful version from the Long Goodbye album, 1995. We heard Purple Harem and Conquistador. Now it's time for the 1st of May.

from the live album A Night in York from 2012 by Blackmore's Night. It was the 1st of May. Originally a big hit for the Bee Gees long ago, 1968 or something like that. Next is music from Lisa Teal from the album Circle of Seasons from 2005. Go to listen to Beltane.

Lisa Teal and Beltane, the Lord and Lady song from the album The Circle of Seasons. Next is Joran Elaine, and she has gathered a few of her European friends together for her song The Mandra. A dream can come true.

Duran Elaine from 2020, Mandra. And this these artists that are featured on this track are, amongst several others, probably Elvia, Priscilla Hernandez, and Zubira Aznarez. And those three ladies are doing the vocals on this one. Mandra, a dream can come true. Next is music from Found from Germany, from their album Luna 2014. We're going to listen to the Walpurgis Nacht. And it's actually the night that is from the 30 April to 1 May. That's the Walpurgis Night in exactly. And that's what the song is all about. Let's party and dance around the fire.

Found from Germany in the Walpurgis Night from the album Luna. Next is music from Lorena McKennett. The Uran Beltane Fire Dance. Take from the Nights from the Alhambra.

From the Nights, from the Alhambra Live, you heard the Urim Beltane Fire Dance by Lorena McKennett. The album's from 2006. Next is from the Rite of Spring album by Davy Dots. And he brings a tribute to the sun in May. Sing the Sun.

The album is called The Rite of Spring, and we heard Sing the Sun by Davy Dots and Friends. Next is music from Andanza, from the 2018 album The Claws of Dawn. This is Beltane.

The Claws of Dawn from Beltane. We heard from Andanza, we heard Beltane. Okay, I've got it right now. Next is music from Spain, from Priscilla Hernandez. A song about the early spring, longing to bloom.

Longing to Bloom by Priscilla Hernandez. Next is Joran Elaine, another track from her from 2021. This is Take My Hands.

Joran Elaine. And Take My Hand, subtitled The Flower Crown. Next is music from Waldkaus from Germany, from 2021, from the April month. This is Beltane.

And it's time to say goodbye. It was a long goodbye, an hour long. Kicked off with music from The Long Goodbye by Procol Harum. This is The Long Goodbye. Until next time, bye-bye.

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It's up to you to choose. Just try to listen to the elves. Remember their voice and cherish what you've heard.

0: untold stories never seen or heard before. All of them a sacred message created in this head of hers. Shh, be silent now. Just listen carefully and remember a sacred time when we lived together.
1: Hello and welcome to this edition of Folky Wave. My name is Peter Tillman, and I present for you this program, this hour of, well, mixed folk, rock and pop together and some other genres as well. We kicked off with Jürgen Kiek and with his interpretation of Coral from Exception. Wonderful to hear how this still is a beautiful piece of music after all these years in this new rendition. Next we're going to play music from The Sign of Leo, a band from the Netherlands. It's actually power pop or power rock, whatever. Try to get my head around the world.

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Well, that's quite a thing, I think. It was The Sign of Leo in 2022. Music from Ninta, from the Netherlands also. And we're going to listen to a beautiful track called Inner Child.

Nienke had a former band, Harmony Glen, but she decided to leave the band because she had other ideas about music, and we heard these in Inner Child, beautiful song in 2022. She left the band Harmony Glen. Well, actually, it's a little bit of... She could do both, I think, but she didn't. She concentrates on Ninta. The Harmony Glen is part for her. But a little bit of this from 2020, Start Living Today is the album Someone to Dance With.

Someone to Dance With. We heard Harmony Glenn from Start Living Today. And the backing vocals were done by Nienke from Ninta. Next is music from Eden Bridge. Beautiful song from Austria. This is Someone Else But Here. Oh, that's not going well. Somewhere Else But Here. There we go. Eden Bridge.

The next song, well, that I play has a disclaimer, actually, because there were many people dying from COVID above 80, but there were also many people dying from vaccines under 60. Roll up your sleeves. Roll up your sleeves, slaves, sleeves, slaves. Listen to Dr. Bill, slaves.

You Better Don't Take It and Shine. Maria Caterina was the understudy for Eden Bridge in 2014 because the singer of Eden Bridge was pregnant. But the tour was saved and it wasn't necessary. But nevertheless, we have still a beautiful song by Maria Caterina from Eden Bridge. It's Shine.

All instruments in this edition of this version of Shine by Eden Bridge were done by her partner, Robbie Valentine. Maria Katrina from the Netherlands in 2014 with Shine. Next is music from Underguns. Keep on trucking in the free world.

We're going to do some pirate stuff from long ago. Here are Captain Hellfire and the Red Brethren and All For Rum. From their album, Piratey Shanties.

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But not to worry, we have more couple bottles of rum from Scarecrow Jack.

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This is Sometimes When I'm Drunk.

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Well, that's the story. Next is music from Pendragon from 1996, the Masquerade Overture, As Good As Gold.

album The Masquerade Overture by Pendragon. You heard As Good As Gold. The last track in this hour of Folk UA will be from Exception, Thank You, Improvisation and Sinfonia. Until next time, bye bye.

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Once they're closed, you can never go back. It's up to you to choose. Just try to listen to the elves. Remember their voice, and cherish what you've heard.

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Still on high.

903, YMCO GJ9 in front of 67 Franklin. 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

You know what the problem with these hair machines? 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Some people think for what it's worth to fix it, make the shit work right, you might as well dump them. 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
1: Shut up.

Murray exclaims, "Science is a load of shite, and I won't tolerate this nonsense anymore. I'm sick of this shit, leading people down the garden path as if they have no right to think for themselves. Science is all there is, and all you can see all around you can be explained by science. What a load of bollocks! What about the things you can't see, which are the fundamental basis on which the things you can see are built? There is nothing beyond this terrestrial frequency nonsense. This world is all there is mentality, daft bastard. I can't abide them. 666 is the number of the beast in man, that's the point.

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0: Music Mayhem with Les Anting.
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That, of course, was Fleetwood Mac and Say You Will. And we're going to have another one for them right now. This goes well back. This is the Green Manalishi with the Two-Prong Crown.

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Fleetwood Mac, The Green Manalishi with a two-pronged crown. Disturbed? Certainly am.

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So mentioning this to the wife just now, she said, oh, I've got some drink you can try. It's a can of kombucha, something about botanically brewed for 30 days. Tastes bloody awful.

0: And they were Semisonic and the song Chemistry. 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She's just paid for six cans of this stuff. Having a look at it, it says it's sparkling, live cultured, brewed for 30 days, all natural ingredients, raw, vegan and unpasteurised. Think I'd have been better off drinking out of the fish pond. It's
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Canadian outfit Bywater Call and Hold Me Down, and just before that it was Semisonic and Chemistry. Let's go back to 1980 now with Status Quo from the album Just Supposing. Here's the first big hit from it. It's called Rock and Roll.

Scotland there, that's Paolo Nutini and Candy. Before that, BB Chung King, Enough is Enough. Let's make some noise, shall we? Here's Tail Gunner and Eulogy.

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1: Well, you just heard a lovely little tune there from Mr. Donald Fagan, Tea House on the Tracks. We've got another lovely tune for you right now. This is Santana and Bo Bice and Brown Skin Girl.

Guns N' Roses, It Could Be No One Else, Could It? And Yesterday's, just before that, Biffy Clyro and Machines. Now, Thunder. I've been to several concerts of theirs. Mainly, they were farewell concerts over the years, and they're still going. Good old rock and roll.

Cook Hall, that a little bit of ass-kicking blues rock there from Mr. Bill Perry in My Lonely Room there. And just before that, we heard from Earth and Fire and Smile. As we continue on Music Mayhem, we've got something now from Hootie and the Blowfish, and this is called Time.

So before Toto there and Rosanna, it was Hidden Trails and Space Shuffle. Uriah Heep up next with Goodbye to Innocence from about 2018.

Well, my dry throat is not getting a lot better today, so I think I'll play you some music now and just let the music speak for itself. Up next, we've got Dream Theater from the current album. This is Midnight Messiah. See you in a bit.

box beard there, and Stratus, or Stratus, is it? S-T-R, Stratus, yeah, I think that's what it is. Before that, Within Temptation and Running Up That Hill, an old Kate Bush classic there. And even before that, it was Blue Shot, It's So Easy. And even before that, Metallica of Wolf and Man. Well, that's it. I'm off to bathe me throat with half a litre of scotch, I think. See you next time. Leave you today with Avenged Sevenfold. Bye for now.

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0: If you told me that this world is totally fugazi, I would absolutely agree. 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

woke last night to the sound of thunder. How far off, I sat and wondered. Started humming a song from 1962. And it's funny how the night moves, when you just don't seem to have as much to lose. Strange how the night moves.

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0: Hi there, people that love great new progressive music from around the world. Dear listeners at home and people in our cozy little chat room, please feel welcome to this new Future Feature Edition that brings Kinetic Elements live album that radiates the word prog. World premiere of their Live from New York album. Well done, Kinetic Element, for working so hard on this new release. Dear listeners, we will bring you a couple of brand new live songs, chat a little bit about the band's history, other matters, and a surprise. And we also have a few band members in the chat room right now, ready to chat with all of you. Have a great time! Salut à tous, les gens qui aiment la grande nouvelle musique progressive du monde entier. Chers auditeurs à la maison et les gens dans notre petit salon de discussion confortable, n'hésitez pas à cette nouvelle édition Future Feature qui apporte l'album live de Kinetic Element. Nous vous apporterons quelques nouvelles chansons live et une surprise. Amuse-toi bien.
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0: Well, thank you, Peter. You have been listening to an excerpt of the opening track, War Song, of the album Live from New York. We only have 1 hour, so excerpts of songs of a 75-minute album are necessary. Mike Visaggio and Peter Matuchniak will explain later on what this is all about. Well, more than enough talking now, let's continue with the next world premiere. Enjoy the full live version of Epistle.
2: As an apostle of providence unto the conscious.

0: Yes, long songs are their signature, but shorter songs, like this song, Epistle, are evenly beautiful.
1: Mandatory history lesson.
0: Mike and Peter are here now, so it's time to see if these guys can talk as good as they can play, right? Welcome, guys, for some quick yet deep questions. Mike, could you please tell us a little on what Kinetic Element basically is?
2: Well, the Kinetic Element is a progressive rock band in Richmond, Virginia. And we are in the vein of, I guess, traditional symphonic classic prog, like, yes, Emerson, Lake and Palmer, and Peter Gabriel era Genesis, maybe a little bit of King Crimson thrown in there. We have three albums out, and we are, I guess you could say, our lyrics are kind of spiritually tinged, but we are not, you know, a worship band or anything like that. We're a prog band that just wants to make wonderful music and touch people's hearts.
0: Okay, thanks, Mike. Yes, for sure. You guys indeed do touch my heart for quite some time now. And I think I'm not the only one. I see Peter nodding. The band has over 10 years of history. What are the most important steps in that time frame, Mike?
2: I got involved with a website called Progressive Ears that introduced me to who was who in the business and who was a follower, who were fans, and I began introducing myself to them using my solo CD that I recorded in 2006. You know, the decision to bring people on board to be in the band and start playing shows back in 2007 and 2008, getting our feet wet, was an important step. Next thing I knew, 2009 came. A friend of mine in New York decided to get behind us financially because at the time, getting our own equipment was just out of the question. And he spent a heck of a lot of money on us getting our first album recorded that enabled us to start getting a name in the business and starting people to take an interest in what we were doing. After being a trio for a long time, we got a guitarist here in Richmond who helped us make our second album, which was Travelogue. The first one was called Powered by Light. And the guitarist left us in 2017 after we had finally succeeded in playing almost all of the existing progressive rock festivals. We played the Prog Day pre-show twice, got a gig opening up for Circa. But finally, when we recorded Travelogue, we really got some serious attention from the progressive rock press all over the world. And that led to our appearance on the main stage at Rozfest in 2016. And 2 weeks after that, at Terra Incognita in Quebec City. And then another invitation to play Progtoberfest in 2017. And 2 years after that, I should mention, of course, that our new guitarist, Peter Matushniak, has had a big influence on our direction, and he is the guitarist on our third studio album called The Face of Life, and he played with us at the Progstock Festival in 2019, and we are very happy to have him in the band.
0: Thank you for this deep and impressive view from before the band was born until the status right now, Mike. So let's enjoy parts of this history with the support of some audio then. Here is Last Word from the 2019 album, The Face of Life. Enjoy!

This was only 1 year back, Last Words, from the album The Face of Life. Going a bit further back in time, we meet the album Travelogue from 2015, and we're going to play the title track for you, Travelogue.

0: songs we just heard, les deux chansons qu'on vient d'entendre, The Rose and Crown, et aussi also River to the Sea. Ton Scherpenzeel is most known for his 48-year career as leader, composer, and keyboardist of the world-renowned prog rock band Kayak, but that's not his only musical legacy. He's also known for his years as keyboardist for prog rock band Camel. Ton Scherpenzeel est surtout reconnu pour ses 48 années de carrière en tant que leader, compositeur et claviériste du célèbre groupe de rock progressif Kayak, mais ce n'est pas son seul héritage musical. 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On passe maintenant à deux autres chansons. We'll now listen to a couple more tracks. On écoute, we'll listen to Knots and Crosses et aussi also Pillars of Light.
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0: Okay, we're back. Nous sommes de retour. And the two tracks we just heard, les deux pièces que nous venons d'entendre, the first one, la première, Egg Dance, and the second one, the second, Hands of Time. Now, the musicians and invited guests on the album, we have Ton Skirpenzeel, of course, who does the music, the lyrics, arrangements, production, all instruments, and the vocals. Comme je dis en anglais, Ton Skirpenzeel fait la musique, les paroles, les arrangements, la production et tous les instruments et le chant. Nous avons des artistes invités. We have invited guests on the album. First of all, premièrement, Annette Visser, flutes and recorders, flûte et flûte à bec. Rens van der Zalm, on fiddle, au violon. 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And finally, Irene Linders, on backing vocals. Irene Linders, qui fait les chœurs. Fait que ça fait beaucoup de monde, a lot of people on that record. So now we're going to listen to two more tracks. On va écouter deux autres pièces. Ton Skirpenzeel, Velvet Armor. Now the first track, la première pièce, Mary Gold. And the second one, la seconde, Tempest Fugit. Be right back after. Enjoy. Bonne écoute.
1: 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And you are listening to Procore Live with Denis and Pierre. 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Hi, I'm Ton Skirpenzeel, and you're listening to Marigold from my album Velvet Armor on Procore Radio, the only prog, rock and indie station in Montreal.

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OK, so the two tracks we just heard, les deux pièces que nous venons d'écouter, the first one, la première, Mary Gold, and the second one, la seconde, Tempest Fugit. Now, before we play the last two tracks, like we always do, we like to give you a bit of info on our bands and artists. 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

next one is the first song on our new album. 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

Hi, I'm Brian Erickson from House of Nod, and you are listening to Progcore Radio, Montreal's only true 100% prog, rock, and indie station in Montreal.